0: Ritoque. Los sonidos son eternos.
1: What we've got here is failure to communicate. Some men you just can't reach. So you get what we had here last week, which is the way he wants it. Well, he gets it.

0: Estás escuchando Arena Ritoque, solo música en vivo por Ritoque FM.
1: This is about a place that doesn't exist no more.